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1: 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Level 3, and reroute. 203 is on level 4.
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0: Alright, I can start that way. I'm coming from 152 and 95.
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0: 324 Vox. Another caller is advising the patient is now awake and talking. Somebody should be at the end of the driveway to guide you.
1: Yeah, medical is direct. He found us. We're in again.
0: Okay, medic 1, 20, 30 ish.
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0: 15, your reference to aviation, if they do end up needing them, they got a 22-minute ETA. We started them towards the community college, if that's good with you.
1: That's good with me. Chief 3, do you need 315 to go to the scene, or can we go straight to the landing zone?
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1: 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Aviation 99, you're direct.
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1: 388,
2: 2044. Engine 315 has arrived at the landing zone. It's going to be the parking lot at Harvard Community across from Edgewood Hall at the corner of Graduate Drive and Thomas Run Road.
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0: Checking your status. 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
0: Police are still en route. They've just taken the long way.
2: We're direct, thank you.
3: Chief, we're en route.
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0: Whisper 1-2, ground contact. You have an LZ brief.
1: 15 Trooper 1, I'm your ground contact. We do have an LZ. We're in the Hartford Community parking lot at the corner of Thomas Run and Cross Campus Drive. We've got approximately 200 by 200 open parking lot. We've got us at the entrance and streetlights all around. No obstructions in the middle.
0: Okay, so we're out there.
1: Trooper 1 for Medic 31.
0: Go ahead, sir.
2: 100 kilo male, still confused. He was unresponsive after coming off of his vessel. Got deformity in the lower lumbar spine. IV's established. He's had 200 mics of fentanyl for pain control. We're working on getting him out of the facility now, and then we'll be over to the landing site.
0: Okay, so Trooper 1's direct. ETA about 3 minutes.
2: Okay, you're definitely going to beat us there.

0: detachment four. We were unable to locate Fox Turf on a good path.
1: Fairfax 403-1, going for its place to box the service. Off the bound 2100.
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1: 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They're also en route for an intoxicated subject. 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
2: That's 78. 112, Sonoma 54. Got one call advising a fire in the neighbor's yard. It's in a fenced in area.
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1: 27 around 3156. We got one call advising a fire in the neighbor's yard. It's in a fenced in area.
0: All right.

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1: Approach 7-1 in the area, investigating confidence.
2: Mighty 13 left.
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0: Approach 7-1, confirm the address. Do have a large fire pit. Looks like it's attended. We'll be investigating further.
1: Recent large fire pit looks attended.
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5: 782-1. 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
0: Approach 7-1 is clear.
1: Confirmed.

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1: 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Cold response, 74-year-old male fall. They're advising the door is unlocked. 224, level 3, 388, level 2.
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0: 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Or do you have a door code?

0: 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They do realize there's a Knox box.
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1: 12-04-22-44. Cookingman from the head of manor advising the CEO alarm was going off, as well as all the alarms in the house. They're all hardwired.
0: I copy.

0: 612 arrived. Single stories, two story single family. Nothing shell appears to be evacuated. We'll be out investigating.
1: Tower 601-1, and 612 is arrived. Two story single family dwelling. Investigate. 24.

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1: 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Chief 6 arriving.
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0: Chief Six investigation. Do you have anything?
1: Negative on reading. We're checking one detector that's not solid green.
0: Copy that. Thank you.

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2: 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We have two calls, both advising that a bale of hay was purposely lit on fire. It has now caught a tree on fire and is spreading towards the telephone pole.
1: All right. Put the sheriff's office en route.
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2: 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Reported as a hay bale on fire. 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
1: Medic 13 is clear, 224.
0: 23-06.
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1: 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Cold response, 22-year-old male got into a fight earlier and now his hand is jammed and he can't move his fingers. 224 and 388 are both level 2.
0: Okay.

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1: Bravo 71, clear, 2319.
2: Hello, clear.
1: Bravo 71, clear, 2319.

Box 504-1. 53, sick person, 1124 Chesapeake Drive, apartment 12, C. Charles, off Concord Way. Target BMS.

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0: station strength 21.
3: 41 clear, Franklin,
1: 41 clear, 2321.

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410-1. MS 41 seizure. 122 Walden Road, apartment A, Avenue, between Woodsdale Road and the dead end, talking to EMS 2358.

0: 24 to ground. Medic 41, 2358, cold response, 45-year-old female having a seizure from alcohol. Entry radiator, both level 2.
1: Yeah, thank you.
2: 5-1, ambulance 83, sick person, 616 Silver Bell Drive between Rosewood Drive and Hanson Road, Turk BMS 2359.

Like my 302-1. Ambulance 311 medical alarm, 701 Jackson Boulevard between Idlewild Road and Bedford Road. Target BMS 2059.

0: Medivac 216-1, Medic 21A, Chesapeake, Royal Farms, Aberdeen, 1021 Middleton Road, and Aberdeen Thruway, McHenry Road, Tark BMS, 2400.
1: Medic 83, cold response for 89-year-old male whose gums are swollen, 224-388 are level 2. 88 is now level 3.
0: Primary 21A route.
1: 121A, both en route, 0001. Medic 311, cold response for an unknown age female, medical alarm activation. The device is pinging at 701 Jackson, but the registered address is 703 Jackson. We don't have any additional beyond that.
2: 3110.
1: Medic 21A, hot response, 59-year-old female. She's in the parking lot with chest pain and respiratory distress. 388 is level 3, 224 is level 2.

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1: 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Unknown age patient. 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

0: Devin Jupiter out of B, westbound 40 in front of Snap Fitness. Doesn't look like having any rescue.
1: WTV to arrive westbound 40 in front of Snap Fitness. Looks like negative rescue. Build your P3.

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1: 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Can you switch over to EMS for me?
0: Sure. 81 on EMS.
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1: 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He weighs approximately 310 pounds. 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

Mike Spotted there, 3-1. Aaron's 53, fall. 806 South Union Avenue in the hallway, between Lafayette Street and Giles Street. BMS 138.

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1: 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They advise you use the entrance off of Freedom Lane for best access. Two two four is level 2, 3D, it's level 3.

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1: Round 48. Hot response, 76-year-old male, respiratory distress, 224 is level 3, 38 also level 3. Actually, I apologize, 224 is level 1, 388 is level 3.

one, back 41, Heartland, 608 Nanticoke Court, South Tollgate Road, and the dead end. 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

0: Medic 41, hot response for an 80-year-old female reporting elevated heart rate. 324 is level 1, 388 is level 3.
1: Okay. Medic Box 138-2. 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That's 1. 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
1: 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It's either operating on FireTalker.

0: 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Are you on this channel?
1: Mm-hmm.
0: Received. It's going to be a hot response. 30-year-old male. It was a single vehicle versus a telephone pole. Caller's reporting that the driver is very impaired. 224 is level 1. 388 is level 3.
1: Can you check the status of 201, please?
0: They are level 3.
1: Thank you.

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Medical Officer, EDT dash one. Map Paralys 2. This is 311, 16043 in court. 24 is Valley Drive in the dead end. 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

216-1. Back 21C, Chespin, 700 West Bellar Avenue, apartment 119, turning out in the street in Bush Chapel Road. Target BMS 245.

0: Mike C-16-1, back 21A, Chesapeake, 700 West Bel Air Avenue, apartment 119, between Outland Street, Bush Chapel Road, Tucker, BMS 247. Mike Fox 216-1, Mike 21A, you can cancel the last 248.
1: Is level 3, 224 is level 1.

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0: Trustee Medic 62, it's a cold response for a 74-year-old male with pain in his lower right quadrant. It's sharp pain. 224 is level 1, 388 is level 3.
1: Copy.
0: Trustee Medic 83, it's a hot response for a female subject who was assaulted in Perryville earlier today. Suspect's no longer on scene any of the stage. 224 is level 1, 388 is level 2.
1: Direct.

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1: 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Is there no?
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1: 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Say, cold response for a 92-year-old female. Sugars are 500 for the last 3 hours. She advised her meds have changed. 2D4 is level 1, 3D8 is level 2.
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0: 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It's a cold response for an 85-year-old male who fell out of bed. 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

Box 601-1. Medic 10, respiratory distress. 1577 Main Street between Whiteford Road and Slate Ridge Road. Talk group EMS 14.

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1: 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He requested a silent response. 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

0: 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Nothing evident. 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
1: 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Fell, unable to get up. Second fall in a day. 224 is level 1, 388 is level 2.
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Oxpedo 4-1, Medic 81, a fall. 1401 Joppa Forest Drive, apartment A, Adam. Between Philadelphia Road and at that end, Talk Group EMS, B35.

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0: I'll be 21 doing route.
2: 21 C, 1010. Medic 59A, 21 C, 4 vehicle MVC, at least one patient, a 20-year-old female who is pregnant and also having respiratory distress. 21 C to continue.
0: That's correct. Do we?
3: Philadelphia Red and Baltimore County.
4: Meet the closest unit. The Popeyes, 1011 Woodbridge Center Way for an assault.
3: Right, that's wrong.
4: Stage and televised.
3: Medicate
5: 1-0. 1-10-11, stage away 12-5, please en route, injury from an assault.
3: Medicate 1-0.
1: Chief, all ones arrived. Here they got a two-vehicle MVC. I'll be establishing the command.
2: Chief 5-1 arrived, 2 vehicle MVC with command 1012.
1: Dispatch, make that a 3 vehicle.
2: Vehicle strike.

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0: 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The one ambulance on the scene can handle as far as medical.
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Not at 13 tonight. Is that Virginia route, 11, 12? Medic 13, how respond to 89-year-old female positive as the mother felt earlier today, having pain in the neck, weighs around 140 pounds. 388-224, open level 1.

Medical Lab 410-1, Medic 33, sick person, 20 Boxville South Parkway, Unit 301, between Merchant Boulevard and Boxville Corporate Center Drive, operations on EMS 1116.

0: MAC33 is going to be high response if you're 9-year-old female. Advising left leg immobile and numb. Resolved in the residence 2-4-3 level 1.
1: Okay, thank you.
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0: all right, 118.

なるほど。37 also off your road between Heathland Trail and Sickle Lane. Respond on EMS 1142.

Medic 24, it's 35-year-old male, hot response, advised. Fiance took a blue type of pill and was administered at 11:22. We got a station advice. Looks like the patient is currently yelling at the caller.

0: Mr. Public Works and Sheriff's Office on scene, just advise, standby, call body, are you able to proceed in?
1: 24 dispatch, just to confirm, you said we can proceed in?
0: Negative, just standby, Sheriff's Office just got on scene, all bodies.
1: Proceed.
2: Medic 41, 1147.

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0: 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You can go to proceed in. He is a little computational, just for your information.
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1: 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Medic 21A, it's going to be a hot response, 24-year-old female, advising employee shortness of breath, shaking, a history of stress seizures, advising she's currently in a chair, found out she was just pregnant, and is vomiting out. 224, level 1, 388, level 1, 224, level 2.
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0: Medic 90.
1: I need to be around 1216. Medic 92 is going to be a call response to 85-year-old female by the fell by spatial standing up from a pew and fell in awkward position. 224, level 2, 3, level 1. Those are some information.
0: Okay, thank you.
1: On another call, they advise that the patient hit their hip, back, and head.
0: Okay.

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0: Medicare Route 1223, top response, 70-year-old female. By the customer possibly having a heart attack. They're going to be at the garden apartment outside. 224 level 2, 380 level 1.
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0: Correct, thank you.
1: And actually, 411 caller advises CO alarm, but the alarm is audibly saying gas leak.
0: 411, correct, thank you.
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0: 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I'll advise when you second it.
1: Okay.

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0: 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I got a one-story middle group townhome. I got nothing other from the outside. I'm going to be on the hydrant. We'll be out investigating.
1: Yeah, 12:45.

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0: Two vehicle MVC, 40 and 152. V1 ambulance to claim in Lake Tank.
1: Okay, we're gonna start.

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1: Dispatch confirming the utility is not involved.
2: Correct, they are not involved.
3: They are not.
2: I just called several minutes ago.

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1: 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Thirteen oh four.

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1: Medicaid is free, 1308.
0: Right. VG21, car advisory hit a juvenile on a scooter. They're going less than 20 miles an hour. 224 level 3, 3D level 1. It's going to be in the area of 33 Swan Street.

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0: Medic 24, it's going to be a hot response. 28-year-old male, cause rising brother, having a sickle cell crisis and shortness of breath. 3 on level 1, 224 level 3.
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0: Medic one. 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It's a 33-year-old male with breathing problems, asthmatic. Correct, came up to the patient. It's going to be 2-4 level 3, 3 level 1.
1: Medic 1, direct.
2: Right. 31-1, clear, 224.
0: 31-1, clear, 1353.

medical 333-1, ambulance 33, fall 128 Western Factory Road, unit 1312, Clean Brookfield Road, Nemerton Bypass, operation of EMS 1354.

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1: Medical box 502-1, ambulance 53 fall, 101 North Union Avenue, between Congress Avenue and Pennington Avenue, operates on EMS 1354.
2: We're going to be on level 33, level 1.
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1: 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Medic 53, hot response. 74-year-old male, caller last husband fell out of a wheelchair. And his head weighs around 125 pounds, 3A level 1, 224 level 3.
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1: 13-11-04. Chief 13-14-26. 13-2, I'll be around now. 13-2-14-26. 13-2-14-26. 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We do hear the audible alarm through the phone.

Medical Alarm 410-1, Medic 41, Medical Alarm 3113, Woodspring Drive, between Abingdon Road and the dead end. Operations on EMS 1428.

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1: 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Unknown age, gender, disadvising, medical alarm, no contact. It advised that patient is blind as well.

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0: 1311 arrived, two stories, single family, nothing evident, investigating.
1: Arrived investigating, 1434.
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0: Steve, I just want to confirm they're on reroute. Are they also on Trump?
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0: I had 1038.
1: Medic one. 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
0: Yeah, we're clear 388.
1: 4 2 8 2.

352-1, ambulance 31, non-emergency assist. 1004 Markham Drive, Unit D, David, between Justice Lane and the dead end, phone EMS 1453.

0: All right, very well. 31 around, 4034. Medic 31, it's a cold response, just a lip assist to get off the sofa. Patient weighs around 310 pounds. There is a door code on the call.
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1: 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It's going to be a hot response, 83-year-old female, chest pain and pressure with shortness of breath. Over Chesapeake, 83, level 1.
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Medical box 301-1, ambulance 311, company 3, motor vehicle collision, the intersection of North Hickory Avenue and Crocker Drive, Talker Fire, 1458.

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0: 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I'm going to be on the way on Rocker Street. Rescue is pre-arrived.
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1: Matter of fact, I'm on around 5414. Medic 31, hot response, unknown age or gender, just survived, two people fell down the stairs in a balcony of high school, 224 level 3, 3 level 1.
0: Copy.

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1: Medical box 33-1, medic 34, second due transport for a second patient on scene at the Bel Air High School, 100 High Street, pressure of Kenmore Avenue, Tucker, EMS 1518.

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3: 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Second BLS, mark up yet.
4: 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However, I think they're still on the fire attack. We told them to switch over.
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0: 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I was at the male walk-in, clutching his chest, and asking for medics. 224, level 3, 3, level 1.
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0: Firebox 304-1, Company 3 due to Clint as a ladder and an engine. Company 13, the truck. 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

0: 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I'm arrived, Charlie Side. 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
2: 315, Tower 3, 1537. 315 arrive with a dumpster fire. Investigating 1537.
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0: Okay.
1: Rescue engine 8, you're staffing again?
2: Me.
1: Dispatch Chief 3.
3: Chief 3.
1: You have your assignment.
3: 10-4.
2: Tower 3's arrived. First, your truck. We're going to be taking side Charlie. Truck 13, when you arrive, take the outside.
1: Tower 3, 1539.
2: Wow.
0: Deputy Chief 8, Ron.
1: Chief 8, 1539.
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2: 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We're putting water in it now.
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5: 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We're on 313's boat.
4: 1412. Engine 314 with two.
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1: Dispatch to Marketplace Drive, command.
0: Good.
1: Trying to read you.
0: What about Federal Marketplace? Do you want to take the hydro on the Alpha side or after the subway? Have the truck apart. 13 around Alpha.
1: Truck 13, 54.
2: Charlie side. 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
3: Excuse me, Rod. I'll see the command.
4: Tower 3, start 3.
1: 3 arrived. Start establishing command 1542. The rest of your message?

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1: Command dispatch, go ahead and start 3-8. Truck 13, go ahead and send ventilation on the outside, please.
2: When are you throttled on Charlie 5?
0: 1-8-15-4-9. 304-1. 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
3: Right. I'm on side out for truck 13.
0: Chief 13, 1543.
3: Chief 13, command, looking in the front door, it doesn't look like there's any conditions on the interior of the building at this time.
1: That's where I'm directing.
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1: Animal control is direct, sheriff's office is being started, dog is locked up currently. 224 level 33, level 1. Do anything?

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Tall group's lunch, see Charlie 6, 1548.

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1: Direct. I do not see you on there. You advised, had you?
0: I thought I had through mobile cab, but you can add me.
1: Direct. Yeah, 17-2, just verify. Bruce, 5149.

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1: same 531.

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1: Chief 13, go ahead.
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1: Your location? I can meet you at the front door.
3: Utility 38 and route. And route 1555 is going to be C Charlie 6. Proceed. Utility 38 and route. 38 1555.

0: 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Is the employee that had the keys back there with you?
1: Ladder 13, clear 600 hours. 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
0: If you locate her, have her come up the side outfit and unlock the other set of doors.
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0: G4, it's a private caller, just last minute detector going off that location.
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4: 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Tower 3 driver, can you come to your unit?
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0: If you're going up to see the manager, see if she contacted her trash contractor. 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
1: She's in the process now.

0: 955 is going to be a high response. 80-year-old female calls advising mom's having gallbladder issues, abdominal pain, and back pain. Looks like 224 is going to be a level 4. 380 is going to be a level 1.
1: Direct.

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0: That's M46 command.
1: Go ahead.
0: What's the status of the health department? Were they responding or not?
1: That's correct. They were responding.
0: Very well. I'll let them know.

0: Deputy Chief, 3 to MAN relocation.
1: I'm on the Alpha 5.
0: I'll be back.
2: Medic 33, we're out.
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0: Medic 33, how response? A 35-year-old male, shortness of breath. He's sitting out for outside.
1: Thank you. Thank you.
0: 224, level 4, area level 1, 635. So just be advised, the patient advised that they are schizophrenic and was asking if he's in trouble for calling.

0: Medic 1, it's going to be a full response. The 73-year-old male, caller is advised in hospital collapse, can't get up, unknown reason. Just advised to send someone, is not responding to the call taker. They're going to be located in the picnic area, 224, level 43, level 1. Personal injuries to the knee.
1: Chief 3-2 command.
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0: This is medic. Well, it looks like the call taker was speaking to the patient. Now, Buzz was trying to stand up, the legs were weak, and he fell, and he's dizzy.
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2: Medical Box 405-1, ambulance 83, Anderson will fall. 215 Canara Avenue, crossroad of Willoughby Beach Road, talk group EMS 1640.
0: Okay, thank you.

0: Mitigated. Three, hot response, 64-year-old female caller by his wife fell off the bike, possible broken leg. Be in their driveway, call over, flag down EMS. 224 level 4, 3 level 1, 203 level 4.
1: Sure, thank you.
0: Right, 641.

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1: This is reference to Stack Road. 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
0: Okay, I'm going to continue it anyhow.
1: How many did you have?
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0: Okay.

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1: Yeah, go ahead.
0: Bel Air PD advised they're still working on the excavator for the town.
1: Thank you.

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0: Maître, si tu veux.
1: Thanks for 47. Medic 62, hot response, 50-year-old female. Female fainted in the bathroom, wasn't alert. However, now she is walking out of the store wearing a green dress. 2-4, level 4, 3 at level 1. It looks like they're trying to attempt to catch her to wait for EMS.
0: Thank you, Rick.

0: 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Great presentation.
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1: 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Medic 62, looks like the female's leaving in a white car, male inside, white Nissan Murano.
0: Okay.

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0: Having more of a disaster. Medic one for dispatch.
1: Got it.
0: I'm going to need aviation started. Stroke, Lambda 4, have fire size, cut me up an LZ.
1: Sorry, I copy you. You're going to need aviation. You guys, it was a stroke.
0: That's correct. Aviation, stroke, priority 1, presenting with a Lambda 4, sudden onset. I have about a 50-minute ETA to the nearest short station.
1: 6 minutes. Are you going to be in on an LZ?
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1: 6 minutes.

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1: Medic 71. This is Ash, Medic 71. You get up. Do you have a message?
0: Apologize. We're having some radio issues. We're in route.
1: Emergency 71.

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1: Medic 33, arrive 725. Medic 71, submitting hot response. 81-year-old female, severe chest pains, vomiting. 224, level 4, 203, level 4.
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0: I'm going to go ahead and clear. Truck 13 is all packed up out here on side F. If you want them to hang around for anything, they can, but they're ready to go if you're ready to let them go.
1: Yeah, if they can see them after we'll go, I appreciate it.
0: You got it. Chief 13, I'm clear.
2: Chief 13 clear, 7207.

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1: Okay.
0: Chief, we're attending with an engine if you need it. Are you sufficient with manpower?
2: You can start down here standard. We have a wide open field.
0: All right, I'm direct. Here's the fish from Hot Crash. You're at the picnic, fish for fun pond area.
2: Correct.
0: Okay.

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1: Good afternoon, Circle 1. 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Requesting aviation so you guys can get in there sooner. Currently presenting with immediate arm drop, right-sided arm weakness, facial droop, and slurred speech. Left-sided arm weakness. Current vitals are as follows. Heart rate is 110. Oxygen saturation is 97%. Blood pressure is 192 over

0: No report of Los Angeles Trooper 1. Do you have any further questions for me?
1: Trooper 1, sir. Thank you very much. Trooper 1 to the lane of the unit. If you can, quick brief for about 2 minutes out.
2: Car 1 or Trooper 1, we're in a right area of the Susquehanna State Park where we have a wide open field.
1: Trooper 1, sir, a wide open field at Susquehanna State Park.
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0: Box 501-1, Medic 53, seizure, 528 North Stokes Street, Unit C, cross street of Warren Street, Talker VMS 1722. Out. Right, you had no volume. Do you say you were in seizures?
1: That's correct. Where is it?
0: 1722.
2: 7022.

0: Medicare 01. It's going to be a hot response. The 7-year-old male, not alert. Polarized grandson fell out of the tree in his head an hour ago. Now the nose is bleeding. Known distance. Advised he fell asleep for 30 minutes, woke up to his nose bleeding. Reference to hospital status is 224 level 4, gray level 1. Medic 53, I was directing around 1723.
1: 3100.
0: Medic 53, hot response, 6-year-old female, not conscious of breathing, caller's advising wife having a seizure. 24 level 4, 3 level 1.
1: 53, sir, thank you.

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0: 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Medical Fox 48-13, ambulance 81, injured small fall. 11908 Cedar Lane, Crossroad, Talk Road East, 1749.

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1: Okay.
0: 809, hot response, 64-year-old male, call advising husband is having trouble breathing.
1: Yes.
0: 24, level 4, 3, level 2.

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2: Route 1829. Medic 13, hot response, 89 year old male, not alert, caller's by the cousin's very short of breath. Hospital status is a showing, 224, level 4, 3, level 2.
3: I'm
2: there, direct, 1-0 the part.
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Police are on scene on the stage. 1600 Ashley Square, Crusher to Waltman Road, Talker PMS 18.

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1: 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Medic 81, it's going to be hot response, 7-year-old female, shortness of breath, can't really move. 2-4, level 4, 3, level 2, 2 or 3, level 4. Medic 41, it's going to be cold response, sheriff's office on scene, 13-year-old with head pain, regards to hospital statuses.
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1: Yep, is there a police on scene already?
0: That's right, deputies are on scene. They stated they hot response, female slit her wrist.
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1: Medical box 806-1, ambulance 44, injuries from an assault, police are on scene, Oneida stage. 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

0: Medic 41, they're going to be on the right side of the building in front of room 144.
1: Okay, we're pulling in now. You can just press on scene.
0: 21. Medic 44 en route. Medic 44 en route, 841. Medic 44, police are on scene. It'll be a cold response, 13-year-old with head pain. 224 level 4, 3 level 2, 2 or 3 level 4.
1: All right, thank you.

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0: 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The advised guardian doesn't want to treat it. Hope that and clear.
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0: 112 dispatch. If you set chief on command, it'll be established at 4004 York. Investigation, just let me know what you have.
1: Investigation command, we got a small leak outside of the house. We're securing gas to the house right now.
0: All right, I'm great. Once that's secure, just let me know. And if you could just get some readings on the inside.
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0: Can you make notification to Upper Chesapeake? 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Upgrading our patients to a priority 1. Patients becoming more lethargic, however, we're choosing all other interventions, including CPAP at this time, and to have respiratory on standby.
2: Female, I mean, powder caster. 44 is direct.
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0: 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I'll be holding 112. 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
1: This is 4 left, Route 3.
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0: 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Medic 10, Medic 13, notification made.
1: Medic 13, sir, thank you.
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0: Correct.

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0: 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Like 7016, 317.03, in Barnesville Road, Ball County Line. What BMS, Sheriff's Office, be dispatched, 1934.
1: 6 miles around.
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0: Medic 71, please turn route for a check of welfare. 73-year-old female caller was on the phone with her mother. Mother's unable to follow the conversations, a little confused, and caller's concerned. So we did start the sheriff's office, and they want you started precautionary. Your discretion if you'd like hot or cold response. 2D4 level 4, 3D level 3.
1: Just based on the comments and her, quick turn to not being comprehensible, then I have to go on.
0: Okay, I'm direct. And it looks like sheriff's office is just a few minutes out.
1: Okay.

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1: Medic 13, I'm actually going to send you on a Baltimore County call. They just requested Medic 31, and we were about to alert them, so you're going to be just a touch closer. It's going to be medical Baltimore County Medical Box 48-3 for rest for distress, 12136 Stony Batter Road. 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

0: 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Vomiting and is also advising there is some blood in his vomit. 224 level 3, 3 is level 2.
1: 55, direct.

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1: Senior Rep 2002. Anyone see hot response, 27-year-old male, not feeling well, chest and side pain as well, 224, level 3, 3 days, level 2.
0: Right.